remember when I first discovered her. 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I remember when I first let her inside of me. I knew something was different. Something was different because I was into a whole other genre that was totally

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0: Okay.
1: 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You're wicked.
0: Hang on. Can you tell me what the word dread means?
1: You're wicked. You are wicked.

I reconnect. 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

The slow drag, crawling inward. 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A rat pissing on cotton. A self-administered needle in the arm. Zombie stares. And rubber spines. The fountain outside my window whispers of calm. The bombs dropping in my head.

Rwanda missiles in the Congo. From east to west, east to west, east to west. The stolen presidency, the government brainwashing.

the West. 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The tentacles of the local elite. Neighboring responsibility. Corporations mining the World Bank and the IMF. Tell them. Tell them. Talk about the blood. Talk about the blood. Vanishing visions, scarcely strangling the givers with everything to lose. The censorship. The censorship. The dank jail cell. Tell them. Tell them. Talk about it. Talk about it. Talk about the blood. The death machines in our palms. Scrolling the death machines in our palms.

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2: 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Yeah. 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
3: Yo.
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3: Okay, there we go. 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

0: heartbeat, it stays at a median pace to be healthy. 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
1: Yeah.

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1: A-Town, do it, don't stop. 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
2: Yeah.
1: You niggas missed a bank by a quarter inch.
2: Yeah.
1: I'm hopping out the coupe with my titties out.

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I hear my name said differently each time. Space between it the same, the sound from where she come from and the mama before she came. I nod to the second floor, a smile, simple exchange. I think I'm losing my vision as the past get further away. Thoughts revoke their permission to be called upon like God. I need to make the decision if it's life or death. Ain't for his cleft, sun and trees the only ref. Ain't no need to answer yet, but can I have your stories when you gone?

Yeah, that's a king. Civilization without society. Power and wealth with nobility. Stability without stasis. Places and spaces. Civilization without society.

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1: Mr. Doubleina, Mr. Bob Doubleina. 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
1: Your world looks so smart.